Johnny Lydon, there's Public Image Limited, and that was called Strange. You also heard Drop 'em, Deem 'em Dead from the Bobby Lees, and I brought new music from Poland. The band is Lulu Suicide and Fiber Optic Love from their new album Fiber Optic Lovers, Mazzy Star and Fade Into You. So I have this popular 80s UK band called Honey Bane will be in this set. Gonna take you back to the late 70s with a punk hit from Penetration. You're also going to be hearing the Courettes. They're this 60s inspired garage rock style band, and they're still touring, and we'll be hearing that in a moment. But now for my friend Rach in Leeds and everybody else who enjoys Marky Smith with The Fall, this is a Disco City with OTBT.

official offer. 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The big wheel. Rolling. Glad rhythm official. Keep swimming. I get to groove. You're not welcome here in the city.

Immaculate Disco, Bald-Headed Idiots, Good Letterman of Bound Down, Clean the Towel, it is now Sissy. On a small porch of the town, in the corner of the city, he said, I love you so, I wanna be sick. I'll go home slow.

Nice to have you on board this evening. Your pirate radio and off the beaten track. And you heard Honey Bane, very popular in the 80s UK band, and Girl on the Run you heard. Don't Dictate was from Penetration. As I mentioned at the beginning of the set, it was a late 70s punk tune. The Courettes did Tough Like That and The Fall with A Disco City. Here now is the band called The Primitives. They were around in the late 80s and they broke up in the mid 90s. And here's a tune from The Primitives. This is Really Stupid.

Tonight on Off the Beaten Track, you just heard the song Doused from the band Dive, and it was spelled D-I-I-V. With Pond the Band, you heard Terrestrials, another great shoegaze band, Slow Dive and When the Sun Hits, and the Primitives with Really Stupid, and they were around in the 80s, broke up in the 90s. I want you now to check out this Doors cover tune, Love You, and it's the psychedelic version by none other than The Cure with Off the Beaten Track.

0: Thanks again for listening to Off the Beaten Track. We're just getting started. And wrapping up this first hour, however, was The Clash. From London Calling, they released the 25th anniversary, and they added the Vanilla Studios demo version of Hateful. And the reason why I wanted to play that for you, it was that instrumental style, and boy, could they play tunes. The Wind Up Birds, they're from Seattle, has a new album, The Ghosts, at the show, and the song, The Gas Mask, you heard. Remember the tune Mexican Radio? Well, that was performed by Walla Voodoo, and I shared with you another track from them. It was called 2 Minutes Till Lunch, you heard, right after The Cure covering The Doors song, Love You.
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2: Welcome back to Off the Beaten Track, and I'm your host, Roberto, tonight. And we're going to begin this set now with Art Brut, another track from them. Really cool band, I would say. How about you? Anyway, the song is My Little Brother Now with Off the Beaten Track.

Can you smell the new smell? Travelling through the air. Aye, I can, lad. It's a-coming from over there. Over the hills, down in the valley, there's no buildings there. There's a nuclear power dump site. Someone doesn't care. Parliament says it's safe. But why not bury it?

0: And oh, yes, as the sky did turn to night, I shield my eyes and hide from the light of day, and cast a stone deep into the field of man, and hide in shame. And lo, the flag raised in vain, and close my mind to this lost day, and shield my body with ferns of grey, and ask no more of life unsaved, and smile no more, and lay here scathed, become the tombstone of my grave.
1: Tonight on Off the Beaten Track, from the English punk group in the 80s, Flux of Pink Indians, you heard New Smell, Tube, Disaster, and Poem. Dr. Shure's Unusual Practice was this Australian post-punk psych synth band who show no limits to their style of playing, as you heard, with Realist Girl Scouts. And do you remember Sally Moore was in that set? And those songs followed Art Brut with My Little Brother. Gonna take you back to 1991. One in the band Kitchens of Distinction. This is Railwade

Thank you for listening to Off the Beaten Track this evening. And that was the Depeche Mode song, Personal Jesus. And it was covered from the group Priest. 1991 helped created the shoegaze genre. And I'm talking about the band Galaxy 500, which we heard with their song, Flowers. Also in that set, a Norwegian duo, Lost Girls, and Real Life, followed Kitchens of Distinction and Railway. And once again, that came out also in 1991. We continue on Off the Beaten Track now from the group Cherry Glazer and the song That's Not My Real Life.

If you've been listening to Off the Beaten Track faithfully for the last couple of months, I've been giving you music from The Good Water, and you heard another tune from them, Children of the Sun. Also, you heard The Real, Tuesday Weld, and with the song The Life and Times of the Clerkenwell Kid, On to Others, kind of had that industrial goth sound. Anyway, It Doesn't Really Matter was the song, and Cherry Glazer, That's Not My Real Life. I want you to check out the punk group from Spain, Guadalupe Plata is the band, and here's Kalima.

0: very, very deeply.
1: And so I finish this hour with off the beaten track TV Priest, You Heard One Easy Thing, and The Truth Faith in that set, Feet Held to the Fire, and Kalima was the tune from this punk band from Spain, and their names are Guadalupe Plata. Oh, off the beaten track is just getting started. Thank you for listening, and stay on board, please.
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2: So here we go, another hour with me, Roberto, on your pirate radio. It's off the beaten track. Here's a band from Madison I wish to begin this hour and set with. They're called Van Gogh, and the song is Nap Time.

From the UK, you heard Ist Ist, and Lost My Shadow was the tune. That followed the Day Sleepers, a very modern shoegaze band. Tonight, I played for you Found in Heaven, right after Madison's Van Gogh, and Nap Time was the song. I have a Quad City goth band, Pitch Black Manor, in this new set of music, new playing a tune from a while ago, and the Trash Women will be coming up, as well as Placebo. Here now, to begin that set, is going to be We Are Waves, and this is called Something to Lose.

So tonight on Off the Beaten Track, I wanted to highlight on a couple of bands with Placebo. And they recently recreated songs in the past. And so you heard the recreated version of Bruise Pristine. From the 90s, the band is called Trash Women. And Aphrodisia, you heard, as well as the Quad City goth band Pitch Black Manor. And Night Creeps was the tune you heard right after We Are Waves and Something to Lose. Changing the pace now with Proto Martyr. We'll begin this set with Off the Beaten Track, and it's called Pontiac 87.

Yep, I believe Off the Beaten Track is really moving on this evening, and I want to thank you for listening, sharing some of your time with me on 99 Plus KFMH. El Topo, the tune was from Sleep Chamber. Also in that set from the band Soft Vine, Gray Space, you heard in Proto Martyr, did Pontiac 87. I've got a new track with Digital Factor to lead us into hour four, and another tune, magnificent band, in my opinion, the Dharma Chain. And Minor Prayer is going to be the song. But remember, Dead Can Dance? Last week in the fourth hour, I played Yalunga. Well, here's another popular tune from Dead Can Dance, Ubiquitous, Mr. Longrove.

0: Digital Factor is the band, and they have recently brought out 0.8, and you heard Time from that album. That followed the Dharma Chain and Minor Prayer, and the ubiquitous Mr. Longgrove, Dead Can Dance, started that set. And I'll be back with Hour 4, going a little more underground tonight with your pirate radio.
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1: All righty, here we go. Hour four on Off the Beaten Track. We're your pirate radio. I am Roberto, your host, and I want to share with you this really cool Chicago band. They're a goth kind of dream pop called Big Hats. We'll be hearing a song from them. I have La Securite on the way. It Foot, It Ears. Wait till you hear Go Down Jordan, and those songs will follow As Able as Cain. So here we go. Pain Amplifier with As Able as Cain with OTBT.

This is Off the Beaten Track. I'm your host, Roberto. We're in hour four, going a little more underground. You just heard a band from the late 90s. They were Chicago goth dream pop style Big Hats, and I've been blessed to see them perform a couple of times, and we heard a tune from them called You Lied. La Securite and Ketchup we heard, and It Foot, It Ears. Last week I gave you a threefer, and I chose another tune from them tonight, Go Down Jordan. You heard As Able as Cain with Pain Amplifier. Coming up next, it's Leather Strip covering Fad Gadget's tune. It's called Back to Nature with Off the Beaten Track.

0: You remember the band The OCs? They also record as OCs, and last month they released Off Course, and it's a four-song album, and another tune from that I wanted to play for you tonight with OTBT was called The Trick. And how about William Wallace, Protest Songs? That's their names, and you should check out their videos on YouTube. Well, anyway, you heard a tune from them. It was called Your Government Loves You, and covering Fad Gadget's Back to Nature tune. It was performed by Leather Strip. Here now is Talix to take us into this set of music, and it's called I Don't Like Music.
1: Wow.

music. When we have killed each other, then we can change the subject. But first, let's talk about your life policy. Listen, I sell you no assurances. It will cost you everything you've got. The risks are multiple. Society's going to take you for a fool if they find out. You'll have to forget success. Have to learn to be seen as a long shot, a dead loss, and a zero. And the fact is, you may never find out why you're doing it. You might simply blow all your fuses and burn out your circuits and go trudging through bad visions for the rest of your wasted life. But then, maybe you may just see where we are heading. Understand? Then here is my hand, O ancient friend. Let's go.

0: Einstürzend Neubauten. And the song Stella Maris wraps up tonight with Off the Beaten Track. And from Pure Adult, this is Me Forgiving You. David Allen, another great tune from him. It was called Win Original. Telex and I Don't Like Music was in that set. Well, once again, thank you for listening. Get your friends on board. And I'll have another edition ready to roll next week on 99 Plus KFMH.
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Some Balladeer music from Bob Dylan kicking off the show today. Tomorrow Night is found on Good As I've Been to You from Self-Portrait, Minstrel Boy, and the classic Only a Pawn in Their Game. That's from The Times, They Are a Change. And I'm Jim Hunter, and this is the Bob Dylan program, an hour with one of the greatest songwriters of our generation, Nobel laureate, etc. Here's a couple of songs with Bob and the band.

From the 1974 recordings, Most Likely You Go Your Way and I'll Go Mine and You Angel You from Planet Waves. I'm Jim Hunter. This is the Bob Dylan Program. It's time for our Bob Dylan cover song of the week. This is Cassandra Wilson.

I think she is a generational talent, and I think she's well underrated. Cassandra Wilson and her take on Shelter from the Storm, our Bob Dylan cover song of the week. Here is a track from Down in the Groove as we continue the Bob Dylan program on 99 Plus KFMH.

0: from the first of his three Christian phase albums, The Slow Train Coming. That is Do Right to Me, Baby, along with Death Is Not the End. That's from Down in the Groove. Let's go back to the very first set of Bootleg Series and this live track as we continue the Bob Dylan program.
1: This is called Talking John Birch Blues. And there ain't nothing wrong with this song.

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The communists was coming around. It was in the air, it was on the ground, it was all over.

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Looked behind the sink and under the floor, looked in the glove compartment of my car, couldn't find any.

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Hootenanny television.

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Following some clues from my detective bag, I discovered red stripes and the American flag.

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That's George Lincoln Rockwell. I know for a fact he hates commies because he picketed the movie Exodus.

That's from an album simply titled Dylan and Mr. Bojangles. Mr. Tambourine Man from the Concert for Bangladesh and the Talkin' John Birch Paranoid Blues from Bob Dylan's Bootleg Series Volumes 1 through 3. Hey, thanks so much for listening to the Bob Dylan program today on 99+. KFMH, you have any questions or comments or suggestions, requests? 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We're going to finish up with a track from Highway 61 Revisited first from Blonde on Blonde. This is Temporarily Like Achilles. 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We'll see you next week.

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1: Everyone outside the US is kind of mystified, I'd say. That's the polite word.
2: 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You know, for all I know, Trump's going to get in. Sure enough, he did. There will be some changes made. 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
3: Don't think he's going to be as radical as he was coming into it. 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
4: It's a blank spot to me, man, I'm telling you. You know, I ain't going there.

Bye. Bye.

Time is on my side, Rolling Stones. Hopefully, time is on your side, too, as we keep getting older and older. This is Bart Shore. It's the ZCOM Radio Hour. I'm going to play you some songs you don't normally get to hear up and down the radio dial. As we get started with the Marshall Tucker Band, 24 hours at a time, Toy Caldwell at his best here on the ZCOM Radio Hour.

Union God and Country, Steve Earle and the Dukes, brand new for 2020 on the ZCOM Radio Hour. Before that, it was the Marshall Tucker Band, 24 Hours at a Time. This is Barnes Shore. I'm glad you're here with me today.

Rubber Soul, part of the battle between the Beatles and the Beach Boys as to who would put out the best LP. And there's John Lennon at his very best, In My Life. And before that, Brian Wilson at his very best, and God only knows, a rehearsal version of

that. On the ZCOM Radio Hour, I was just looking on Facebook the other day, and somebody posted, put down your most favorite song that you'd like to hear. And this one was on the list. I was surprised to see it. But it's a good tune. It's Pat Benatar. Love is a Battlefield.

ZCOM Radio and Aretha Franklin from 1968. That is Seesaw. That was actually a hit record. But who's playing that on the radio these days? I don't think anybody. And before that, Cheap Trick, If You Want My Love. That was an alternate version of that that I happen to have in my collection here. And we began with Pat Benatar from 1983. And Love is a Battlefield. This is Barnes Shore. I'm glad you're here with me today. I'm playing songs that you don't get to normally hear. And this is just a classic. You know, we just heard Aretha from 1968. A year later, this was top of the charts. Three Dog Night, Easy to Be Hard.

Joe Cocker, Outcry Instead, covering the Beatles. That was his first single, and a really short version of that. Right before that, Three Dog Night from 1969, and Easy to Be Hard, right here on the ZCOM Radio Hour. We're going to go back to 1981, Brian Ferry and Roxy Music covering the John Lennon song, Jealous Guy.

ZCOM Radio and Why Can't We Live Together? What a good question that is. What a great song. That's Timmy Thomas, the original version of that. Over the years, a couple of great cover versions of that came out. One from Joan Osborne, the other from Steve Winwood. I love them all. Before that, we heard Roxy Music from 1981. Brian Ferry covering the John Lennon song, Jealous Guy. This is Bart Shorts, the ZCOM Radio Hour, and I'm glad you're on board today. Tell a friend about the show and support this radio station. Sure appreciate that. If you need to get a hold of me, write me at bartshore@gmail.com. I'm also on Facebook and Twitter. And even Instagram, too, if you want to look that up, too. You'll always find something there. I always like playing this one on the radio. This is Rod Stewart, True Blue.

Steve Miller Band living in the USA. Good slice of Americana right there. Yeah, somebody give me a cheeseburger. Rod Stewart before that and True Blue. I'm Bart Shore. Thank you very much for hanging out with me today. While I was digging around in the living in the USA category, this popped up an album of that name by Linda Ronstadt covering this great Elvis Costello song. This is Linda Ronstadt with Allison on the ZCOM Radio Hour.

Well, there you have it. Elvis Costello, Sally Sue Brown, and one of his great songs right before that, but from Linda Ronstadt doing Allison from her album, Living in the USA. I'm Bart Shore. It's the ZCOM Radio Hour, and I have time for one more, and I guess it's appropriate, because if you got to go, go now. 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

quietly, you cross the floor. I can feel you crumbling. You turn to me, almost Thor. You say, I can't help wondering, will beauty ever pay me a visit? 'Cause my heart has limits. Was I made just to suffer? I need to know there's something more. I never heard my name spoken so sweetly.

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1: Hi, people. It's not only Monday, but it's kind of a weird Monday for me. Now, normally, I have the day off from KCJJ and just finish a show and get really stoned and go back to sleep and then wake up for wrestling at night. Yeah, Monday's like my lost day every week. It's fine. But today I got to take my mom to a doctor's appointment after I get off the air. She's got an eye appointment. And then, we got to go visit my dad over at the rehab center because the nurses who told us he could have a mini fridge in his room apparently were wrong. We got a notification. We got to get it out of there. They gave us 10 days. We have till Thursday, but we're going to do it today. I don't know what we're going to do with it. So if you need a mini fridge, get a hold of me. Feel bad. It was his Father's Day gift. Keeps popping there. He's very happy. Oh, well. That's something I'll deal with later. So anyway, long story short, instead of, you know, going back to sleep in about 3 hours, I'm drinking a Dr. Pepper at 6 in the morning on a Monday. And somehow I'm still losing weight. I should probably see a doctor about that. Anyway, one thing that is working on me is my heart. I had a cardiac appointment about 2 months ago, and I am now at a normal ejection fraction for the first time in literally a decade. If you know heart stuff, you know that's good. Not so much that I was going 10 years with a weak heart, but I lost some weight, and now it's thanking me. So, yay, I'm in a good mood and drinking caffeine. Here is the band Heart. That's the transition I'm trying to make. It's Monday. You got to cut me some slack. Oh, yeah, it's also the Block Party Breakfast on 99 plus KFMH.

Hart starting off the Block Party Breakfast on 99+ KFMH. Top of the hour, we heard Heartless, then Kick It Out, Straight On, and that live version there of Barracuda. And if you've got a request for me this week, you let me know. I'm on X at TommyKFMH and on Blue Sky, Tommy Lang, 1630. Now, up next, an artist I neglected last week on Friday when we were doing our big Buddy Guy show. Now, if you missed Friday's show, we talked about it a lot, but I'll bring it up this one time. Buddy Guy's turning 90 years old. He's having a big party at Radio City Music Hall August 1st. Tickets went on sale on Friday. There were a ton of blues artists who were going to be there. So many that I played, like, most of them on Friday. One of them I never played was Shamika Copeland, and I feel bad about it. So here is a whole block party of Shamika Copeland on 99+ KFMH. And the Block Party Breakfast.

0: Shamika Copeland on the Block Party Breakfast on 99 Plus KFMH right there. Jesus just left Chicago. We also have Outskirts of Love, Fried Catfish and Bibles, and Uncivil War. I am Tommy Lang, and by the way, just bring this up randomly for no reason, coming up sometime this week, we are going to do a special show just dealing with upcoming concerts at Codfish Hollow Barnstormers in Maquoketa. When I update the concert calendar, I'll usually look at a venue or two and just like the Engler and just go, whoop, what's coming up? And I have not looked at theirs in a while, and I feel bad because I've got not only a bunch of shows coming up, many of them sold out. I couldn't get a ticket to it because I just found out about it and they're already sold out. So I will go over all that at some point later this week. But right now we're going to wrap up the Block Party Breakfast with Deer Tick. They've been there a few times, and they've got a new album out as well. It is called Coin-O-Rama. And from that new album, here's a new song, Everything Born, on 99 Plus KFMH.
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0: Wrapping up your block party breakfast, Deer Tick on 99+ KFMH. Forgiving Ties right there. Before that, Big Black Hearse, Dancing in the Dark, and a new one called Everything Born from the new Deer Tick album, which is called Coin-O-Rama. Got a lot of new music. I'm still getting used to some of these names. I'm Tommy Lang. That's a name you should know. I've been here for over a decade. Coming up, God, I've been here over a decade on this version of KFMH. That's frightening. Coming up, we'll be hearing from Larry McCrae, Dermot Kennedy, Santana, and Rush. 99+ KFMH.
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0: Hi, everybody. I'm Tommy Lang. Last hour was our block party breakfast. What did I play? I'm not even going to look. I already put that page over like 5 feet away from me. Heart, Deer Tick. And there was a blues artist in there. Okay, I'm going to cheat. Shamika Copeland, who I made a big deal about not playing, how I didn't play it on Friday, so you would think it'd be in my brain, but it ain't. It ain't. It's Monday, people. Tommy Lang with you, if I mentioned that already. If I didn't, now I just did. Got some Larry McCrae coming up this hour. Dermot Kennedy. We'll talk about Santana. Oh, a correction to a correction from earlier, although I guess it's not really a correction. We're going to play Is Clive Davis Dead? Hint, the fact we're playing it is a bit of a hint. Right now, though, it's Rush, Tom Sawyer, on 99+ KFMH.

99+ KFMH. Dermot Kennedy with Funeral from his big new hit album, The Weight of the Woods. Before it's selling a lot of copies. I don't know if it's... we're playing it on KCJJ, but I mean... I don't know if it's a big top 40 hit, but he's selling a lot of records. Before that, Larry McRae, Heartbreak City, and Rush, Tom Sawyer. I'm Tommy Lang. I'm not going to apologize for our music. I will defend it. Not a lot of people on the radio defending music these days. Well, honestly, not a lot of people on the radio these days. If you follow iHeart, you know what I'm talking about. Coming up, Duke Robillard. Yes, and we have an update on the band Garbage. They'll be performing at an upcoming festival created by Olivia Rodrigo. That's all ahead. Up next, Santana. One of many people singing the praises of the late Clive Davis. Now, remember, a couple weeks ago, I told you he died. Then a day or two later, I had to tell you he didn't die. He was just in the hospital for a while. Now he's dead. 94. So Clive Davis is dead. Very instrumental in discovering artists like Rod Stewart, Bruce Springsteen, Whitney Houston, Alicia Keys. I went over them all when I thought he died. I'm not going to repeat it, but one of them was Carlos Santana. He wrote something really nice on his social media. And here is Santana with Oyo Como Va on 99+ KFMH.

Garbage on 99+, KFMH, There's No Future in Optimism. Before that, new Duke Robillard with Galactic Disease coming to us from his brand new album called Blast Off. See, the album's Blast Off, the song is Galactic Greece, there's a whole space theme there. Started off with Santana and Oyo Como Va. Speaking of garbage, they have signed on to the newly announced Daisy Chain Fields Festival, Irvine, California, August 29th. This was created by Chapel Roan. It's going to feature Doechii, Chapel Roan, Garbage. I believe Stevie Nicks has said she's going to be a part of it, so look forward to that coming up. August 29th, Irvine, California. Tommy Lang with Dire Straits coming up. Bob Margolin and Bob Coratore. Also new stuff from the band Coral. The Coral. But right now it's new Yes. It's just Yes, not the Yes. The new album is Aurora. Here's Turnaround Situation on 99+ KFMH.

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99 plus KFMH. Bob Margolin and Bob Coratore doing Outrage and Enrage. I believe I've got both of those. Before that, Dire Straits, So Far Away, and New Yes from Aurora, Turnaround Situation. My turnaround situation is coming up. I've got the Beatles and the new Dunkin' Imperials. I'm Tommy Lang. Up next, we have The Coral. Their new album is called 388, and it is this week's Late Show with Tom Makey. You can hear that new album in its entirety Wednesday night at 11 right here on The Plus, including this song, Let the Music Play. Also the name of a song by the band Shannon in the 80s. It's a good song. So is this. This is 99 Plus, KFMH.

0: The Beatles, all together now on 99+, KFMH. Before that, New Dunkin' Imperials, Velour, and new The Coral. Let the Music Play from their new album, 388, which will be this week's Late Show. You can hear that album in its entirety Wednesday night at 11 here on The Plus. And you can see some lost Beatles footage. Someone found the footage of their 1964 first ever appearance on the British music show Top of the Pops. So go find that. Should be on YouTube by now. I don't know if it was originally on YouTube, but I'm sure somebody stole it and put it up there. That's how YouTube works. My name's Tommy Lang. If you want to hear something, by the way, here's how this works. You send it to me on X at TommyKFMH or on Blue Sky, Tommy Lang 1630. Got some Steely Dan coming up. Lightnin' Hopkins, Mike Zito, Ozzy Osbourne news. A big piece of his memorabilia is going to be on public display very soon. Also Taj Mahal news and some not so good news for Kevin Burt. It's all coming up on 99+ KFMH.
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1: My name's Tommy Lang, and that's me tapping my own chest for some reason, like you're looking at me, and I'm telling you, me, I'm Tommy Lang. Coming up, I've got Lightnin' Hopkins, Mike Zito. We'll talk about some Ozzy Osbourne memorabilia that will be on display. We'll talk about Taj Mahal, and I don't remember why. Oh, he's working with Morgan Freeman. We'll talk about that in a few minutes. Kevin Bird having some legal problems. I don't like talking about it, but we have to, because I give you information on art artists, good or bad. Right now, it's Steely Dan. Ricky, don't lose that number. Complete with the weird intro that we did not edit out. 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

99 plus KFMH, Mike Zito from Outside or the East Side, title track from that particular album. Before that, Lightnin' Hopkins, Moanin' Blues, and Steely Dan, Ricky, don't lose that number. My name's Tommy Lang. Coming up, I got the Lemonheads, Alabama Shakes, but up next, Black Sabbath. Ozzy Osbourne, remember his last show in Birmingham, England a few months ago, before he died, of course. Be weird to do a show with him after he died. He sat on that big bat throne. Because he couldn't stand for a whole concert anymore. Same. That's why I don't go to a lot of concerts. Especially the outdoor ones where you have to stand the whole time. My back starts to hurt. Now, with me, it's fat. With him, it was just, failing health. Some would argue me being fat is failing health, but I'm losing weight. So there's that. Well, that throne is going on display at a special Ozzy Osbourne exhibit at a Birmingham, England museum. So if you can get to Birmingham, England, look for the Ozzy display at the local museum, and look at the big giant throne that I do not believe they will let you sit in. Here's Iron Man, Black Sabbath. I believe he'll be back in Avengers Doomsday. I think they're going to Tony Stark, Dr. Doom. You know what? It's very confusing. I'm not going to explain the Marvel Cinematic Universe to you. Just sit back and enjoy some Black Sabbath on 99 Plus KFMH.

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Lemonheads with Confetti on 99+ KFMH. Before that, Alabama Shakes, new one called American Dream, and started off with Black Sabbath and Iron Man. Tommy Lang with Sting coming up, also Death Cab for Cutie, and we'll talk about Kevin Burt's recent legal issues. But right now, it is new Taj Mahal. Taj Mahal working with, of all people, Morgan Freeman. Morgan Freeman is putting out a blues album. Morgan Freeman's Symphonic Blues Experience comes out August 7th. And this is the type of thing that I could tell you other staff members here wouldn't want us to play. But I remember playing like a Donovan album or something because he was doing blues music. Or somebody, some old-time musician who wasn't really a blues musician did a blues album and we played it. So I think we can play this because here's who's on it. Shamika Copeland, heard from her in the Block Party Breakfast. Keb Mo, Taj Mahal. There's real blues artists involved in this. With Morgan Freeman's voice? Oh, we have to play stuff from that album. I will protest if we're not playing stuff from that album. But it's not out yet, so I have nothing to play except the new one from Taj Mahal. His new album is called Time. Here's Wild About My Lovin' on 99+ KFMH.

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1: Burt, Better Off Dead on 99+ KFMH. Before that, Sting, If I Ever Lose My Faith in You, and new Taj Mahal, Wild About My Lovin'. Kevin, unfortunately, if you missed this, we reported on KCJJ, because he's pretty well known, got an OWI last week. I don't remember the specific details, because actually I wasn't even doing news that day at KCJJ. Jim Hunter was. But from what I remember of the arrest report, he pulled into a convenience store, showed signs of intoxication. They did a breathalyzer, and that's it, OWI. He didn't murder anybody. He didn't steal anything. A lot of people get OWIs. I never did, although God knows I should have a few times. So Kevin will be fine. He'll take the classes and everything, pay the fine, and be out touring again soon. In fact, I think he's got a couple of gigs coming up. He's at, I think he's doing Music on the Move from Summer of the Arts later this week. I don't have it in front of me, but if you go to summeroftheArts.org, look for Music on the Move, you can see when Kevin Burt's playing. And I think he's got a show coming up, a few different Iowa City shows. It's Kevin. Who am I kidding? He's got shows scheduled for everywhere, all the time. Thin Lizzy and the Avett Brothers coming up. I'm Tommy Lang. Here is new Death Cab for Cutie. Their brand new album is called I Built You a Tower. And it's not about the new water tower going up at the University of Iowa. Although in a couple weeks, they'll start tearing it down. The old one. The OEC on TV behind Kinnick Stadium. Very sad. Here's Punching the Flowers on 99+ KFMH.

Hi, this is Bill Clutho. If you like those longer songs in rock and roll, let me invite you to The Long Player every Friday morning at 11 o'clock Central Time. We examine the long songs of rock that change the way you listen to music. 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

0: 99 Plus, KFMH, the Avett Brothers with Country Kid. We also heard Thin Lizzy, the boys are back in town, and new Death Camp for Cutie, Punching the Flowers. My name's Tommy Lang, and the show is over. Now, I mentioned this at the beginning of the show. Normally at this time, I'd just go back to sleep. I'd get stoned, go to sleep, and then wake up for Monday Night Raw tonight. Well, two things. For one, tonight, Monday Night Raw is on at like 5 for some reason. And two, I got to take my mom to an eye appointment at noon. So I ain't doing any of that. Don't get high and drive your mom to a hospital. That's a message from me to you, Tommy Lang, to you, whoever you are. So I don't know, maybe go take a nap, make something for breakfast, rub one out in the next room. I'll do something. One of those is probably going to happen. If you have a request or want to tell me to shut up, my information is to get a hold of me on X at Tommy KFMH or Blue Sky, Tommy Lang 1630. Bill Clue, I'm glad Captain Steve doesn't listen to this show. Bill Clutho's coming up next. 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

99 Plus KFMH, how are you? It is Monday, it's the 29th of June, and yes, indeed, I am back. Had some technical issues, big technical issues, so much so that I had to scrap my computer, literally. I took it to the electronic recycling area, and it is no more. Working on a backup to a backup to a backup right now, but hey, we're back together. I'm Bill Clutho. Thank you, Tommy Lang, for putting up with me for the last week and a half or so. Man, it seems like a long time. I'm Bill Clutho, by the way. Just heard music from the Coral. Spirit Catcher 388 is their new album, and that's the feature this week on The Late Show with Tom Menke, Wednesday night at 11. Before that, Billy Gibbons and Sue Foley and Fool's Gold, and Revival with the Allman Brothers, because love's everywhere. New stuff from Mike Campbell and the Dirty Knobs, some local natives music on the way. Right now, as we do every Monday morning, trying to get your week started the right way anyway, this is Michael Stanley asking you to take it one good day in a row here at 99 Plus KFMH.

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99 plus KFMH music from local natives from their album Hummingbird, and that was Breakers here at the Plus. No Regrets from Mission Mercy, the new one from Mike Campbell and the Dirty Knobs, and One Good Day in a Row from Michael Stanley started things out here on a Monday morning. We've got music from Robbie Robertson, the Ellis Kell Band on the way. Right now from his latest album, Makeup is a Lie, this is Morrissey and the Night Pop Dropped here at the Plus.

You know, where people play games with the night. God, it was too hot to sleep. I followed the sound of a jukebox coming from up the levee. All of a sudden, I could hear somebody whistling from right behind me. I turned around and she said,

Take a picture of this. The fields are empty. Abandoned 59 Chevy. Laying in the back seat, listening to Little Willie John. Yeah, it's when time stood still.

0: Wait, did you hear that?
1: Oh, this is sure stirring up some ghosts for me. She said there's one thing you gotta learn, is not to be afraid of it. I said, no, I like it. I like it, it's good. She said you like it now, but you'll learn to love it later.

99 Plus KFMH, man, we still miss him. Ellis Kell and the Ellis Kell Band, and Down to the Levee. Before that, Robbie Robertson, we miss him too. Somewhere Down the Crazy River, Morrissey's still around, and the Night Pop Dropped here at the Plus. We'll wrap things up with some Ziggy Marley and Jimmy Cliff after we hear from Jason Isbell in the 400 unit. And this is If You Insist here at the Plus.

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0: my soul. I am all that they say I am. 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
1: 99 Plus. KFMH, how you doing on this Monday morning? I hope you're doing well. I'm Bill Clutho. You may have wondered what happened to me. I haven't been around for the last week and a half or so. I had some major computer issues. My main computer, my iMac from 2009, finally wouldn't boot up, and there was no way around it. It's been taken to its final resting place, the electronics recycling area, but working on a backup of a backup, something new coming in, but it's not quite here yet. But I just wanted to say hi and see if this will work. You just heard from Michelle David and the True Tones, title track from their album Soul Woman. Before that, beat up guitar from Shamika Copeland, and Eurythmics kicked it off with Missionary Man. Got music from the Foo Fighters. We've got some toys coming your way. In fact, two versions of Toys in the Attic, one by Aerosmith and a cover by R.E.M. We like to do that from time to time. Right now, this is Iggy Pop from his album Free, and this is Dirty Sanchez at 99 Plus KFMH.

99 plus KFMH, having fun with covers. That was REM from their Dead Letter Office album and their cover of Aerosmith's Toys in the Attic. I heard the original before that. Before that, we heard Foo Fighters and Child Actor from their album Your Favorite Toy. And we started things out with Iggy Pop and Dirty Sanchez here at The Plus. I'm Bill Clutho. We play block parties around here. We do them all the time. Jim Hunter has a pair waiting for you this afternoon. If I can find it, I will let you know what it is. And for some reason, my sheet is gone along with my computer. What can I say? I'll find it for you. Jim does have a pair of block parties waiting for you this afternoon. And I've got a block party for you right now. This is Alabama Shakes in a Block at 99 Plus KFMH.

can't you see? And I'm not trying to be no kind of bother. I'm just trying to say what's left between you and me.

0: Plus KFMH, wrapping up our block party with the Alabama Shakes with Give Me All Your Love. Before that, You Ain't Alone. New music from them, a song called American Dream, Heartbreaker, and Gemini started things out. Next hour, we've got music from Janis Joplin, GA20, and Free. And I did find Jim Hunter's block parties for this afternoon, and you'll be listening to Sheryl Crow and Jackson Browne. More next hour here at The Plus.
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Thank you.

99 Plus KFMH, how you doing on this Monday? Hope you're doing well. I'm Bill Clutho. We just heard music from The Coral and High Tide from their album 388. It's the feature this week on The Late Show with Tom Menke, Wednesday night at 11 o'clock, sponsored by Co-op Records. Before that, GA20 and Crackdown, and Won't You Move Over from Janis Joplin's Pearl kicked off the hour. Music from the Black Keys, Smoke Good on the way. Some new music from Yes, but right now, this is Free and Heartbreaker here at The Plus.

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99 plus KFMH on Smoke in that particular set. I just noticed Smoke and Fiction, the title track from the latest album, I believe, from X. Before that, from the Off the Beaten Track file, courtesy of Roberto, we heard Smoke Goods. Before that, Where There's Smoke, There's Fire, from the new Black Keys release, and Heartbreaker with the smoke and vocals of Paul Rogers. We've got a Yes-sounding set on the way. John Anderson, Fish, and new music from Yes. The title track from their album, Aurora, here at the Plus.

99 Plus, KFMH. Music from Phish, and the song is Home. Hurry Home from John Anderson, and Aurora from John Anderson's former group, Yes, to kick off that set of tunes. That sounded pretty good. Paul McCartney and Ringo Starr will take us out of this hour with Home to Us, but first, another Home song from Sheryl Crow. This is appropriately titled Home here at the Plus.

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99 Plus, KFMH, how you doing on this Monday? Hope you're doing well. Hope you're staying cool wherever you are. Here, triple-digit heat indexes forecast all week long, and that's too hot. But, hey, we'll have some cool tunes waiting for you here on your digital zeros and ones all week long. I'm Bill Clutho. You just heard from Mark Broussard. Let me take you out tonight when it might be a little cooler. Before that, we heard from Anders Osborne and Louisiana Gold and School from Crime of the Century by Supertramp kicking off the hour. Got some music from the U2 EP Easter Lily, some Warren Zevon on the way. Right now, this is the Posies channeling their inner Hollies music and King Midas in reverse here at 99 Plus KFMH.

99 Plus, KFMH, Warren Zevon didn't do many cover tunes, but when he did, he made them his own. That was his version of Steve Winwood's Back in the High Life Again from his album Life Will Kill You. Before that, In a Life from U2, and King Midas in Reverse from the Posies and their album Dear 23. Got music from Johnny Lang and War on the way. The Coral have a new album out. It's called 388. And from that album, the feature this week on The Late Show, by the way, this is Shame here at the Plus.

99.5 KFMH, Johnny Lang and Darker Side from his album Lie to Me. Before that, Slipping into Darkness from War. I was listening to the new Coro album driving around yesterday. It's called 388. It's the feature this week on The Late Show with Tom Mankey, and found some similarities between the Coro and War, and I liked it. It was good, and you can hear that in its entirety Wednesday night at 11 with our own Tom Mankey. That'll do it for me for this Monday. Back and maybe better than ever. Who knows? I'm Bill Clutho. Jim Hunter is up next with Block Parties waiting for you with Sheryl Crow and Jackson Brown. Roberto's in at 7 o'clock tonight. Tommy Lang is here each and every weekday morning from 6 until 9 Central. And I'll be back tomorrow with some Tuesday tunes. We'll leave you with a little mini block of music from Neil Young. Have yourselves a great Monday. Stay cool, everybody. I'll see you tomorrow morning.

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grabbed her purse, and as they were about to leave, he said, I just lost my girl, which means I ain't gotta trick her. And I got 2 days off and a little bit of liquor.

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1: +99 KFMH. Good afternoon. Welcome back to the Working Week. It's a short one, though. It's Jim Hunter. And here's the latest from Courtney Barnett.

From her new album, Creature of Habit, that is Mantis from Courtney Barnett. The A.B. Grouse Band doing 2 days off and a little bit of liquor. And Santana started off the hour. I'm Jim Hunter. Got a bunch of good stuff to get us through this first working day of the week. Starting off with World Party.

99 Plus KFMH, and that's Golden Grass with A Peculiar Situation. New Foo Fighters from the album Your Favorite Toy, that's Asking for a Friend, and Ship of Fools from World Party's Goodbye Jumbo. Hope you had a good weekend. I had a chance to do some relaxing and some working out, doing some stuff, getting some physical activity in, and that felt good. And looking forward to the 4th of July weekend coming up. Got Pink Floyd on the way in just a bit. Right now, it's Paul McCartney.

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1: 99 plus KFMH, and that's The Suffers, the title track to their album Giver. Hey You from Pink Floyd's The Wall, and new stuff from Paul McCartney there for you. New Coral coming up from their album 388 is our late show feature this week. More on that later. Right now, here's Bruce Springsteen.

That's called Let the Music Play from the band Coral. That'll be our late show tonight, or it's Wednesday night with Tom Akey. 11 o'clock, brought to you by Co-op Records in Moline. The whole thing in its entirety, as we do every week. We're going to finish up the hour with some Tweety. First, here's Marcia Ball on the Plus.

0: his album Suki Ray. That's Jeff Tweedy and New Moon and La Tida from Marsha Ball. Next hour, Block Party from Jackson Browne. Got a classic old Rolling Stones tune sung by Keith Richards. Talking Heads coming up next.
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That's called Blame. GA20 from an EP called Orphans. A bunch of outtakes and stuff. That is Crying and Pleading and Lifetime Piling Up from the Talking Heads on this Monday afternoon with Jim Hunter and our first block party of the week. Here's four from Jackson Browne.

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The Black Party Breakfast right here on 99 plus KFMH. The new Guided by Voices album is out. It is called Crawl Space of the Pantheon. This is a track from it, a short one, called A Grand Ceremonial Jester.

99 Plus KFMH and Gary Clark Jr. From his live album, When Things Are Changing. Keith Richards and the Rolling Stones from Bridges to Babylon and Thief in the Night. And new Guided by Voices in there. I got the latest from Duke Robillard coming up in just a bit. Right now, here's Van Morrison from Astral Weeks.

0: 99 plus KFMH, and that's Mike Gordon and Back in the Bubble. Confusions, new from Duke Robillard and his album Blast Off. Van Morrison was Sweet Thing. Got the Wallflowers coming up from a Warren Zevon tribute album. Got some Police on the way. And The Who right after the top of the hour.
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99 Plus KFMH, Bob Corator and Ernestine from the album Ernestine's Blues. The James Harmon Band, and I'm Looking Sharp. And Quadrophenia music from The Who and The Punk and The Godfather. Good afternoon. I'm Jim Hunter. Here are the Wallflowers.

99 Plus, KFMH, and Hole and Celebrity Skin. ACI is from the new Deer Tick album, Coin-O-Rama. And Lawyers, Guns, and Money from an album called Enjoy Every Sandwich, tribute to Warren Zevon. I'm Jim Hunter. We play an eclectic mix of rock, blues, reggae, alternative, and new stuff that's out there. Band is called The Loft. Their new album is called Badges. This is called Beautiful Problem, and you're on The Plus.

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Taj Mahal coming up with a track from his new album with the Phantom Blues Band. Right now, it's Bob Dylan.

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1: Taj Mahal and the Phantom Blues Band from the new album Time, and it's your voodoo working, a 99-plus KFMH. Bob Dylan's not dark yet. He is still touring. He's going out to the Scandinavian countries this fall. I'm Jim Hunter. Here's Robert Cray in High Rhythm.

0: Never get away with that song these days. Boom, boom, out go the lights from Pat Travers and Robert Cray in High Rhythm with Honey Bad. Next hour, we'll lead off with the Grateful Dead. We also have new music from Social Distortion and Mike Zito coming up.
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Warhols covering the Runaways' classic Cherry Bomb from their new album Pinups on 99 Plus KFMH. Mississippi John Hurt in there and the Grateful Dead covering old Chuck Berry on this Monday afternoon. It's Jim Hunter. Here is Bob Marley and the Wailers.

The Judy Bats on 99+ KFMH with Ugly on the Outside. Dermot Kennedy from The Way to the Woods, his new release, and Blue Eyes. Marley and the Wailers before that. Roberto's coming up after 7 o'clock tonight. Right now, I have brand new music from Social Distortion. Here's the title track to the album Born to Kill on 99+.

from his album Heavy Love. That is Buddy Guy's Saturday Night Fish Fry, a 99 plus KFMH. Jack and Jill from Robin Trower's album Victims of the Fury, the last one featuring vocalist James DeWar. And Bored to Kill from Social Distortion. Got Mike Zito coming up from his latest album right now. Check out Rockpile.

99 plus KFMH, that's called Close to You, the album, Outside or the East Side, from Mike Zito, and Wrong Again, Let's Face It, from Rockpile Seconds of Pleasure. Eric Clapton wrapping up the hour. First, here are the band Local Natives.

0: From his album From the Cradle, it's Eric Clapton's Blues Before Sunrise, Rufus Wainwright covering Across the Universe, and Heavy Feet from the band Local Natives. Well, we made it to the end of our first workday of the week. We'll celebrate with some Pretenders and a block party from Sheryl Crow, Zeppelin too.
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99 plus KFMH, and a couple from the Altered Five Blues Band, great outfit out of the Wisconsin area. Can't Shake Us from the new album Hammer and Chisel, and Full Moon Half Crazy, along with the Pretenders from their latest live album and Talk of the Town. Welcome to the end of the workday. It's Jim Hunter. Here's a block party from Sheryl Crow.

Great tune from her album The Globe Sessions called It Don't Hurts from Sheryl Crow, along with Everything Is Broken featuring Jason Isbell. Title track to a recent release Evolution, and from the Tuesday Night Music Club, Can't Cry Anymore. Block Party from Sheryl Crow on 99 Plus. KFMH with Led Zeppelin coming up after this one. It's new from the band Foxtide.

99 plus KFMH, Little Ed and the Blues Imperials there, and You Don't Exist Anymore. Zeppelin, along with Cut and Dry from the new Foxtide album called Entropy. We've got Yes, they've got a new album out called Aurora. Got some pretty cool tunes on it. We'll play one right after George Harrison.

That's called All Hands on Deck from Yes and the album Aurora, and Let It Down from George Harrison's All Things Must Pass. We're going to play a classic Uriah Heep track to finish up the hour. First, here is Husker Du.

0: Remember that song? It's been a while. Stealing from Uriah Heep. And Husker Du's Don't Want to Know If You're Lonely. Next hour, I'll do some George Thorogood and the Destroyers, some Elvis Costello, new music from Ziggy Marley, and one of my all-time favorites from Little Feat. I'm going to bless you with that right after the top of the hour.
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99 plus KFMH and the Black Crowes from the new album A Pound of Feathers. That's Blood Red Regrets. Taj Mahal and Kemo from their album Room on the Porch. And Spanish Moon from Little Feet. Love the bass line on that. And Kenny Gradney. That's Jim Hunter. Good evening. Here is George Thurgood and the Destroyers.

Rosie Flores on 99 Plus, KFMH, and the title track to her album, Simple Case of the Blues. Tokyo Storm Warnings from Blood and Chocolate and Elvis Costello. And Ja, We Give Glory, new from Ziggy Marley. Got a U2 track from their EP called Easter Lily coming up. First, a little craziness from Joel Walsh.

From Easter Lily, that's U2's In a Life. Yes, they are still working on a new album. They're supposed to have it out by the end of the year. And Meadows from Joel Walsh. We've got Van Morrison's first group, one of his first groups, Them, coming up in just a bit. First here is Greg Lasswell.

0: Real nice take on It's All Over Now, Baby Blue from Van Morrison and Them and Greg Laswell and How the Day Sounds. Well, that's it for me, Jim Hunter. Thanks so much for listening. Now, stick around for Roberto. He's coming up next.
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